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1: It's B-Dub. We're spreading some good vibes. There's a dancer named Brianna Olsen back on stage in a way that feels like it came straight out of a sci-fi movie, except this one doesn't involve robots taking over, so we're calling it a win. Brianna's living with ALS, and thanks to new technology, she was able to dance again by using her brain to control a digital avatar. Basically, her thoughts helped create movement on stage, and that's the part that gets you, because dancing isn't just steps of music. It's expression. It's personality. It's that little piece of you that says, yep, I'm still here. Technology can be exhausting. Sure, most days it's just updating apps we didn't ask to update. But then it does something like this, and suddenly the future doesn't look so bad.
2: Hope you're having a great day, but make sure you join us for the Friday show.
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5: Time's ticking. 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

0: 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ACM Awards are on Sunday, and if you've got a wild hair and a ton of extra money, tickets are still available. 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
1: Riley Green just became a coach on The Voice, which means somewhere in America, a few thousand women suddenly believe they too can sing. 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
0: He's officially joining The Voice this fall for season 30, alongside Kelly Clarkson and Adam Levine. And honestly, Riley Green in one of those spinning red chairs feels dangerously on brand. Like if Bass Pro Shops sponsored emotional support. Riley posted, "Guess y'all could start calling me Coach," which is already causing problems for every guy with a backward hat and a fishing boat. Then Kelly Clarkson sent him a custom coaching chair and left him a voicemail. That's when you know you've made it. Not the hit songs, not the sold-out shows.

0: It's when Kelly Clarkson starts mailing you furniture like your aunt who discovered Etsy. Also, can we admit this show is basically country music summer camp now? At this point, the fourth coach is probably going to be a golden retriever named Diesel who writes breakup songs. That's your breakdown.
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1: It's beat up. 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By the way, I don't know that banking should be a social type of application.

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Stella Lefty gives us the lowdown on what she wants us to take away from the song Boston. It's B-Dub. She's on the show coming up.

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1: So Stella Lefty, Boston is a song. If somebody listens to Boston and wants to know who you are in one sentence, what do you hope they walk away thinking?
2: What do I hope they walk away thinking? She's in one sentence.
1: Oh, just yeah. It doesn't have to be a certain.
2: I'll say, like, wow, she's smiling so hard. I think that's the takeaway.
1: All right. Yeah, you can hear that in the song that you're singing it with a smile,
2: yes,
1: for sure. Yeah.
2: Yeah.
1: Have you heard this thing return? It's been referred to as the Gen Z love comeback song. Like, because so many songs that Gen Z artists have put out have been sad and just about, you know, angry stuff. And like, this is just, it's simple. It's about kind of puppy love, right? You know, like it's, have you heard that refer to that? Because I was watching a reel on that, and it's like the Gen Z love ballad is what they're calling it.
2: I think I saw that.
1: Yeah.
2: I think I saw that video, but I'm honored to take that because I do think like we need more of that, you know? I think we need like that is the best. Like I feel like some of the best parts of life, I always say it's like having a crush. Like when everything is going wrong in life, like sometimes the thing that like really gets you through the day is like having a crush or like being in love. I mean, love is like the thing that binds us all together. So I'm happy to provide that in some way.
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1: Apparently, adults need 17 extra hours a week just to have fun, which explains why your self-care lately has been eating shredded cheese over the sink at 10:30 at night when no one else is awake. 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
1: A new survey says the average person wants 17 hours a week just for fun. 17. That's basically asking the universe for an additional Tuesday. And honestly, I get it. You know, 'cause somewhere between work, errands, laundry, and pretending we'll circle back to that email, we forgot how to enjoy life without a calendar invite. Survey says most people spend their fun time watching TV, going out to eat, or seeing friends, which sounds nice until you realize half of us are watching Netflix while scrolling TikTok and ignoring a text from the very friend we claim to miss. And 1 in 10 people say they can't remember the last time they had a full free day. That's not a statistic. That's adulthood in yoga pants. Maybe that's why hobbies are making a comeback. Gardening, pickleball, baking sourdough. We're all desperately trying to remember what joy looked like before every moment became productive.
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8: In the Alabama House, Steve Klaus is working for us. 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
9: I'm Steve Klaus, and I would sincerely appreciate your vote on May 19th.
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You tell us what you would do with it if it came up on your personal playlist. That is coming up in minutes.

0: 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That is Max McNown and Done For. If that came up on your playlist, what are you doing with it? 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
12: Yeah.
11: And our career politician says, just one more time. Seriously, 36 years of this? It's time to keep him at his house.
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11: 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We know it's not working. 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
1: Flying can be stressful enough. There's a former flight attendant that is going viral after revealing the top things you should avoid doing on a plane if you want a smoother trip. 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
1: Flying already feels like a group project designed by Satan. Now a former flight attendant is warning us about the biggest mistakes people make on planes. And wow, some of y'all are really out here treating a Boeing like your living room. It's B-Dub. First off, barefoot on the plane? Absolutely not. You're walking through a cocktail, spilled soda, mystery moisture, and whatever happened in row 19 during turbulence. Put the dogs away. Nobody wants your toes doing a meet and greet at 30,000 feet. They also say don't overdo the alcohol because it hits harder in the air, which makes sense. Like you go to cities like Denver and drink and you're not used to the altitude, it hits you quicker. You're more dehydrated. Explains why one airport margarita somehow turns a grown adult into a guy loudly explaining crypto to strangers before takeoff. And apparently soda plus airplane pressure can make you painfully gassy. Fantastic. As if we needed another reason to silently judge people in a sealed metal tube for 4 hours. Basically, the new travel strategy is here. Drink water, wear layers, keep your shoes on, and maybe don't test drive Ambien for the first time over Nebraska.
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0: welcoming him to the show. And you just know Kelly's out here being the supportive friend we all need, while Adam Levine's probably trying to figure out how Riley's mustache has better ratings than half of network TV. Also, let's be honest. Riley Green on The Voice, every contestant under 30 is suddenly going to accidentally start singing country songs. Funny how that works. That's your breakdown.
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0: 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I've knocked on so many of your doors that I've lost count. 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I can't speak for the incumbent, but I personally would be ashamed to take serious money from Alabama Power and then ask for your vote, especially if I'd let your power bill go vertical. I promise I will fight to get both under control.
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0: 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It's your most wanted song of the day. Here we go.

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1: 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We're going to talk about cool things going on over the weekend, like farmers markets and where you can find them. We're going to have a Hardy on the Beach winner.
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3: Yeah. WTVY. Springtime in the Wiregrass. Flowers bloom, birds sing, and your yard suddenly looks like it's been growing since the Carter administration. Head to Atlantic and Southern in Dothan for the

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0: 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This is Your Country.

screen door and he said, Lord, what you need, boys? 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
1: Lots of graduation ceremonies going on through the Wiregrass this evening, and all the end-of-year festivities. 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
18: Hi.
16: Hey.
18: I get to sleep in tomorrow. Yay.
16: I can too, actually.
18: Oh, I can feel it in my bones. I'm going to get such good sleep this weekend.
16: We hope so.
18: Oh, and it is going to be a gorgeous day today, too.
16: Oh, yes indeed.
18: My favorite kind. We got a lot of winning coming up on the show today. Mm-hmm. We're going to get a Hardy on the Beach winner.
16: Yep.
18: A Vacay Every Day winner.
16: Uh-huh.
18: We're going to let you know what kind of winning we're going to have next week.
16: Something people need to be listening out for?
18: Yes.
16: Okay, all right.
18: Yes, of course.
16: Yeah.
18: Plus, we're going to talk about all the things going on over the weekend. Mm-hmm. Farmers.

0: Tallgrass Daily News. This is Charlotte Fletcher with today's headlines. A Houston County man is facing multiple charges after an overnight barricaded standoff in Kiewertz involving several law enforcement agencies. According to Captain James Ivey with the Houston County Sheriff's Office, 58-year-old Barry Cleveland White was taken into custody after deputies and officers from Ashford and Kinsey responded to reports of an armed barricaded subject on Respite Lane. Authorities say White faces four counts of first-degree assault along with two domestic violence charges. In Enterprise, Parks and Recreation will open registration June 1st for fall youth sports, including football, volleyball, and soccer. Officials say volunteer coaches are also needed for the upcoming season. For additional information, contact Enterprise Parks and Recreation or visit their website. And in Dothan, the Armed Forces Day Freedom Ride takes place this Saturday at Harley-Davidson of Dothan. Registration begins at 9 a.m. with riders leaving at 10:30. Supporting veterans, helping veterans and community. 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
1: From the WTVY Weather Center, brought to you by Jim Whaley Tires, mostly sunny today with a high of 83, then clear tonight, low 56, and partly cloudy tomorrow with a slight chance of an afternoon shower or thunderstorm, high 87. Right now, it's 54, and you're up to date with your first choice for weather.

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1: We recap the last 24 hours in our daily roundup. We both had a lot going on yesterday, after work anyway. Obviously, always at work. But, but Jerome got to go to his niece's graduation, and we had FCA awards ceremony last night.
0: Which is FCA?
1: The
0: Future Kids of
1: Fellowship of Christian Athletes. I still haven't had any coffee. And so it was like, you know, everybody, all the groups in the Wiregrass or all the schools with the clubs. And so my son Kingston won the Athlete of the Year for Northside.
0: Congratulations.
1: It was great.
0: Yeah.
1: And it was cool. They had a speaker that was in, I guess he was the chaplain for Auburn University. And he kind of gave his testimony. It was really
0: awesome.
1: Yeah, it was really sweet. And you got to see your great niece graduate.
0: Yes. Yeah, Kirsten Ramirez and New Brockton High School. And a nice little field. I mean, I've been there before. I remembered when I got there. But I think they had like 108 or 9 graduating students. It took a little while. And but it was a good ceremony. Yeah.
1: Well, good.
0: Very good. Yeah.
1: And then he got to meet her dad.
0: Her dad, because her mom was in the Army at the time, and they were stationed overseas, hooked up with her dad, whose name is Elvis Ramirez.
1: How funny is
0: that? Yes, and anyway, he came from California to see her graduate, along with her grandmother on his, or his mom, on her that side of the family, so... And that was pretty cool. I got a picture made with him. First time I've ever met him. I've heard about him for years.
1: Right.
0: Seen pictures, but yeah, but that was kind of cool. And ran into a couple of fans out there of the morning show. So that was nice too. Yeah. That was a
1: bonus. Jerome loves public recognition. He loves going out in public and having people know who he is.
0: No, I do not.
1: Yes, you do.
0: I do not.

0: not.
1: You should see his face right now. God. He is lying.
0: I am not lying.
1: Yes, you are. You are, and it's okay. You work hard.
0: I don't do it on purpose.
1: Mm-hmm. Anyway, okay. That's you deserve that. It's okay to like it.
0: Well, I mean, it's okay. I mean, it's just like I'm surprised sometimes, you know?
1: Yeah. Yeah, it does catch you off guard.
0: Yeah, it does. It really does. Yeah.
1: It didn't happen to me. I don't have sideburns like yours.
0: Well, grow some sideburns. You'll be famous, too.
1: Bailey Zimmerman is coming up with Fall in Love. Pleasure Nashville Buzz next.
2: Hi.

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0: straight from Nashville. I want to hear you,
1: Nashville! It's Dixie's Nashville Buzz.
2: That's right. News in Nashville is, it's a big news, leading all the headlines, and it started yesterday on my news feeds.
3: Yeah.
2: Congratulations to Lainey Wilson and Steelers quarterback Duck Hodges. Mm-hmm. Over a year after they announced their engagement, they tied the knot yesterday. Well, actually, it was May 10th.
3: Yeah.
2: It just came out yesterday.
3: Why did it take so long, or how come nobody knew about it? Did they keep it
2: secret? Yeah, they sure did.
3: Man, they did a good job then.
2: I know. So nobody knew about it till yesterday. Oh, yeah. Now, the ceremony was outdoors. It was in Dixon, Tennessee. There are just a few pictures that are floating around online.
3: Yeah.
2: She looked really beautiful. She said that it was her absolute dream ceremony, that there was a little small waterfall flowing.
3: Mm-hmm.

0: Do you have a clip?
1: Yeah, I think I do. Give you on your worst day, now give me my best. Oh, I think it's just, yeah. Maybe this is something they used at the wedding. I don't know. Just a song.
0: Oh.
1: Yeah.
0: Well, dang.
1: I thought we had some breaking news. Breaking on top of the breaking.
0: Well, the waterfall that was trickling behind the altar is what she said convinced them to do that. That's bothering my ears.
1: Their first dance was to this song.
0: Okay. Oh, okay.
1: Yes. Oh, that was it. Yeah.
0: I can't. When somebody's singing, I can't talk over it. It's like a weird thing. But anyway, after saying I do, the bride and groom kept the celebration going late into the night. Luke Bryan was there. Miranda Lambert, Jelly Roll, Ella Langley, Winona Judd, Lauren Elena. Mm-hmm. Drew Baldridge, Ashlyn Craft. This was like an all-star celebration. Yeah. And so all the biggest names in country music were all there. And somehow nobody leaked anything until yesterday.
1: And somehow we did not get an invite. What happened?
0: I know.
1: Yeah.
0: Well, Josh Turner just added 20 more cities to his The Country Music Thing Tour.
1: Mm-hmm.
0: That includes Memphis, Knoxville, mm-hmm. Jacksonville, Fort Worth, and Albany, New York. So some of the openers for him are Spencer Hatcher, a guy named Will Jones, Abby Cohn, Kaylee Smith.
1: Mm-hmm. Mm-hmm.
0: And there are a few others.
1: Yeah.
0: Cody Johnson just revealed the 16-track list for his upcoming studio album.
1: Mm-hmm.
0: It's called Banks of the Trinity, and it's going to come out June 26th.
1: Okay.
0: It's going to have collaborations with Luke Combs and the Brothers Osborne.
1: Okay.
0: And finally, mm-hmm. Scotty McCreery. He just announced the upcoming release of 15, which is a retrospective album. It's going to have 9 of his hit songs, 4 new recordings. It's his 15th anniversary as a recording artist.
1: Mm-hmm.
0: And he's 32.
1: Okay.
0: So
1: started young. You figured it out.
0: Now, he was one of those American Idol winners.
1: Yes.
0: So
1: yes, he was. Yep.
0: He's been around for a long time.
1: Mm-hmm.
0: Well, I'm Dixie. That's your Nashville Buzz. Coming up, we got Toby Keith, As Good As I Once Was, next.
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3: 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I'm feeling really good about the future.
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0: 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Rick Ream is also fighting for post-election audits because every legal vote should be counted and verified. Economic growth, lower taxes, secure elections, proven leadership. 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
3: Alabama needs a fighter for Attorney General, and that's Katherine Robertson. 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As Attorney General, she'll stand with President Trump to deport violent illegals. 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Tough, tested, conservative. Vote Katherine Robertson for Attorney General on May 19th.
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0: Langley and Be Her at 6:37. It's your country morning show with Jerome and Dixie. Your country morning.
1: Jerome loves some Ella Langley.
0: I'm an Ella fella.
1: Yep.
0: Okay.
1: So is my son.
0: Yeah.
1: Well, Eric Church is on the news this morning. He was on.
0: Was
1: Jerome likes to watch this Fox program over there.
0: Yeah, it was on Fox News. They had a story on him. He was doing a commencement speech somewhere.
1: So yeah, he delivered the commencement address at the University of North Carolina. That was last weekend, which was why I was a little surprised they had it.
0: Everything is running slow.
1: Well, that. But I think they were just talking about that and showing those clips because he's performing on their show.
0: Okay.
1: So he may or may not have already performed. But when he was performing at the graduation, he compared each string on his guitar to a pillar in life, and he had that sixth string out.
0: Oh, okay.
1: So he's, and this is his quote, "When all six are in tune, the chords make, They messed this up.
0: But
1: Somebody, this is what it's supposed to say. Okay. When all six are in tune, the chords they make can stop a conversation cold. They can carry a broken person through the worst night of their life or make a room full of strangers feel for 3 minutes like they've known each other forever. But if one is off, the whole chord unravels. I believe your life runs on this whole principle." And that's true. You know, you got to have your... You got to be in harmony, I guess.
0: Oh, yeah, yeah.
1: And he also talked about not comparing yourself to others online, which is really important in this day and age. Yeah. And he kind of ended it with singing the song

0: scared, or do you have something wrong? Are you cross-eyed?
1: He just wants to look cool.
0: Well, yeah. Makes people think you might be ugly behind those. Just like, you know, those eyes are supposed to be the window to the soul.
1: Right, exactly.
0: What are you hiding back there? Okay, Chris Jansen. A lot of people are going to be thinking this afternoon.
1: Uh-huh.
0: Fix a drink next.
2: Uh-huh. 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
1: Giving you some headlines to smile about because we get a lot of news, and let me tell you, a lot of it will bring you down. So let's start with something nice. All right, there were three Florida teens. Now, anytime you hear three Florida teens,
0: well, anything with Florida. A Florida man.
1: You immediately start going, oh, here we go. But this time, they were helping a man change his tire on the side of the road, and they ended up saving his life when they realized he was having a heart attack. So they're 16 years old, Logan Royer, Cody McGrone, and 17-year-old Brody Murray.
0: Yeah.
1: They called first responders and stayed with them till they arrived, and here they are talking about it.
2: There was an old guy on the side of the road. We're helping change his tire, and he did not feel good at all.
3: We're at McDonald's, and we saw this guy over here, and he was just saving someone's life and being there obviously is a big thing for especially kids my age. So it was just a lot of emotions, honestly.
4: We saw him on the side of the road and we were like, let's go help him.
5: It feels good. It feels like I did something good. I did something right, helping out a guy. And I just am happy to be honored.
0: Yeah.
1: I know. It was really sweet. So they kept him calm till the first responders arrived. And the doctors say that those, like what they did, saved his life. The man was hospitalized. He has recovered.
0: Okay.
1: And he called the teens angels that were sent at the right moment.
0: Oh, yeah. Yeah.
1: You know, a lot of times when you're talking about 16-year-old boys, you're not calling them angels. So that, my friend, is the good stuff.
0: Really, that's the gooder stuff this morning.
1: All right, coming up, we got Dan and Shay Say So. And if we have time for it, a little Zach Top.
0: Okay.
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2: Or I know we can be so self-serving, just thinking about ourselves and maybe just our immediate loved ones. 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Amen.
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3: For Wiregrass Daily News, this is Charlotte Fletcher with today's headlines. A Houston County man is facing multiple charges after an overnight barricaded standoff in Kiewertz involving several law enforcement agencies. According to Captain James Ivey with the Houston County Sheriff's Office, 58-year-old Barry Cleveland White was taken into custody after deputies and officers from Ashford and Kinsey responded to reports of an armed barricaded subject on Respite Lane. Authorities say White faces four counts of first-degree assault along with two domestic violence charges. In Enterprise, Parks and Recreation will open registration June 1st for fall youth sports, including football, volleyball, and soccer. Officials say volunteer coaches are also needed for the upcoming season. For additional information, contact Enterprise Parks and Recreation or visit their website. And in Dothan, the Armed Forces Day Freedom Ride takes place this Saturday at Harley-Davidson of Dothan. Registration begins at 9 a.m., with riders leaving at 10:30. Supporting veterans, helping veterans, and community. For more news, visit WiregrassDailyNews.com.

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1: Okay, well, there are some fun things going on in the Wiregrass over the weekend. I'm really excited about this Freedom Ignited tomorrow.
0: Oh, yeah, that's right.
1: It's going on from 11 a.m. till, well, the fireworks going to be around 9 p.m.
0: Yeah.
1: At the Peanut Festival Fairgrounds. They're going to have Touch a Truck, which is super cool, for, especially if you got boys. Let me tell you, when they were growing up, my older ones, when they were younger, they loved getting to crawl up in and around and push all the buttons. You know how they are. But they've got a pretty impressive lineup of working vehicles. They've got heavy equipment out there, so the kids can climb in there and explore. And they're going to have military aircraft out there as well.
0: So you can fly a helicopter? Friends of Army Aviation, I think.
1: Right. You can actually get a ride. They're going to have those. Probably need to go earlier to sign up for that.
0: Yeah.
1: But you can, they're saying that you'll be able to experience aviation history.
0: Yes, yes.
1: And modern military power.
0: It's exciting.
1: That does sound exciting, doesn't it? And my personal favorite, they're going to have live music all day long. Yeah. High energy, live bands. They're going to have Coffee Anderson. They've got the Rock Mob and several others. Lots of local musicians are going to be performing. And, of course, local vendors and food trucks, because you can be out there all day. You're going to need some sustenance. But the whole thing is free. They are inviting everybody out there. They are going to be taking a collection.
0: In the parking,
1: So, any donation that you make is going to go towards our veterans.
0: Yes.
1: Which is,
0: always a good cause.
1: Absolutely. Yeah. And so, to cap the night off, there's going to be a huge fireworks display at 9. And it's culminating with a bomb.
0: Something really big, yes. The way he described that,
1: it sounded like a bomb.
0: Oh, yes.
1: But if you like fire. If you're like kind of a pyro, which admittedly I am, after the fireworks show, they're going to end it with, I don't know how many gallons of fuel.
0: Oh, I think he said like 400 gallons or something.
1: Of like gas or something.
0: Yeah, some kind
1: something of crazy. I was like, are you sure that this is safe?
0: They've got everything in place, he said.
1: But there's going to be some massive explosion at the end that I'm almost like just going to have to stay to the end just to see it.
0: Yeah.
1: I'm not the only one.
0: Okay.
1: But again, that's at the fairgrounds tomorrow from 11 till 9. And stick around a little later in the show. We're going to talk about some of the farmers markets that are coming open.
0: We're excited about that too.
1: So excited. Oh, we got Old Dominion on the way with a one-man band in two.

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1: Hey, good morning, Jerome.
0: Morning.
1: Hey, I heard y'all was wanting to know why Eric Church wore sunglasses.
2: Yeah.
0: Tell me.
1: He wears contacts, and I read, I don't know, a year or so back that the lights dry his contacts out. That's why he wears sunglasses.
0: Okay, I just thought he was
2: really?
0: Just
2: I just thought he was high. Just like.
1: No, I was like, dang, every time I see him, he's got sunglasses.
0: Yeah.
1: I got to see why he wears sunglasses.
0: It's like he's the modern-day Roy Orbison.

0: Ride, ride, ride. 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
1: Luke Bryan's in that song with him.
0: And oh, is it? Oh, okay.
1: Listen,
0: uh-huh.
1: I have gone off on a side quest now.
0: What have you done?
1: Well, because we found out that Lainey Wilson and Duck Hodges got married on the 10th. And we were like, and we just found out yesterday. So I was like, you know me, I'm like, I need to see pictures.
0: They've kept it a secret.
1: They only had
0: days.
1: Four pictures on social media.
0: Yeah.
1: So I've started doing some digging, and apparently Vogue is doing some kind of feature on it because Vogue's got like 100 pictures, and I'm about to post article from Vogue magazine.
0: Okay.
1: Because it was amazing. Like they did it in this old, it was in Tennessee, and they did it in like this old white church house, like, is where they got dressed. The ceremony was outside. There was like a waterfall and a stream kind of behind him. So romantic.
0: And I see some of them are black and white. They shot them.
1: Some
0: in
1: of them are. And they had a lot of cowboy hats. I love seeing who all was there,
0: because
1: you can really see, you know, like what it's kind of like a look behind the curtain, all these stars, who's actually friends, you know.
0: But
1: there are pictures up here of Jelly Roll, of course, Luke Bryan and his wife, and I mean, just tons and tons and tons of stars you know.
0: Yes.
1: But they all look like they were having the best time, and the ceremony was outdoors, and then it looked like they might have had a little rain. A lot of people are walking around with umbrellas.
0: Oh, okay.
1: But then if you see the pictures on down of the dinner, like at the reception, it looks like it's in a cave.
0: Hmm.
1: So the tables are all really beautiful and elegant. Tons of flowers, obviously. And then the wide shots show the roof that was kind of

0: room.
1: Yeah.
0: And it's just this huge rock formation.
1: Uh-huh.
0: And it kind of goes out the mouth. It looks like it's in a cave.
1: Like one of the mammoth caves in,
0: yeah,
1: up in that area. Okay. Well, that's cool.
0: It's very dramatic and visually engaging. So anyway, I'm going to post this article so that you can see it, because I love this cave thing. I'm like, this is a great idea.
1: Yeah, I think so, yeah.
0: We need cave venues in the Wiregrass. Where are there? Do we have any caves
1: around
0: here?
1: We have some down towards Mariana. There's, I went to them years ago, just one time, but they're,
0: like the Florida Caverns?
1: Something like that, yeah.
0: Well, you see, because I don't think you could have parties in there, because they've got all the stalactites and stalagmites, and you don't want to touch anything.
1: Yeah.
0: But this looks like it's...
1: have to go to Tennessee or Kentucky.
0: It's user-friendly, you know, like you're not going to kill anything by being in there.
1: Mm-hmm.
0: It's super cool.
1: Yes.
0: So tell me, please, do we have caves around here? I want to know for future parties.
1: Okay. All right.
0: 6990955. That's not a joke.
1: All right.
0: Morgan Wallins, The Problem is coming up, and don't go anywhere, because here in about 15, 20 minutes, I'm going to have your morning mojo too.
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1: Okay, so yesterday on the show, if you missed it, mm-hmm. we had a neurosurgeon uh-huh. and a neurologist on the show, yep. and they were sharing and helping us to understand strokes and mm-hmm. early prevention or early signs and warnings
0: sure.
1: so
0: yeah. mm-hmm.
1: you can react quickly. Mm-hmm. And that was interesting, and it kind of got me off on this neuroscience quest.
0: Uh-oh.
1: Me and my side quests, I'll tell you what. Well, and this, I found this out, and I thought, wow, this is really interesting. I wonder if it's true. Mm-hmm. So let's test it.
0: Okay.
1: What they say that you can tell what kind of day you're going to have by where you fall asleep the night before.
0: Oh.
1: Now, this feng yeah. shui, you know, is like a...
0: Yeah, yeah, yeah.
1: An Eastern practice of uh-huh. energy flow in your spaces.
0: Uh-huh.
1: And... I'm a believer. I mean, but I also, you know me. I'm a skeptic of everything.
0: Yeah.
1: I'm like, well,
0: you're gonna question.
1: All right,
0: all
1: so
0: of it,
1: let
0: yeah.
1: let me ask you this: Do you know what direction, north, south, east, or west, your bed faces?
0: Like the head of the bed?
1: Yeah.
0: Let's see. I think east.
1: Your head faces east. Or your head's... Okay.
0: Wait a minute.
1: So
0: wait a minute.
1: I'll tell
0: I have
1: you
0: to think about that.
1: Well, I can tell you mine right off the bat because I know.
0: Okay.
1: My head is at the north and my feet are facing south. So I'm
0: okay.
1: north to south.
0: So, okay.
1: And so this is what they say. The direction that you fall asleep could affect the kind of day you have, which I thought was weird,
0: uh-huh,
1: right?
0: Uh-huh.
1: So this neuroscientist actually explained that people who sleep facing north to south may get deeper, better quality sleep and wake up in a better mood. Meanwhile, people sleeping east to west reportedly have more interrupted sleep and wake up more during the night. So the theory is that the brain could be reacting to the Earth's electromagnetic field while you're asleep.
0: Right. Okay.
1: Isn't that weird?
0: Yeah, but what if it's like northeast or you know, just in between?
1: I would say that you'd have to go with what is most close to, like,
0: okay.
1: you know. You're just being complicated.
0: No,
1: here.
0: Because I tried to figure out what direction the front of our house is facing,
1: mm-hmm.
0: and I've always thought it was like due north. But when I got the compass out, it was slightly off. I think northeast or
1: but
0: something.
1: But it's mostly north.
0: Yes.
1: Okay.
0: Yes. Okay.
1: So there are Indian practices
0: uh-huh.
1: that recommend sleeping with your head facing south.
0: Mm-hmm.
1: They say if you have your head facing south, this is just an Indian
0: okay.
1: Native American culture.
0: Uh-huh.
1: They say you'll have better energy, rest, and overall well-being. Other tips include keeping your bed away from doors and windows to improve the flow of energy in the room, which I do all of these things because I kind of was obsessed with like feng shui for a year or two there. I told you, me and my side quest, you never know.
0: Oh, well. Hey.
1: But I thought this was really interesting. So figure out where your head and feet are.
0: Figure out where your head's at.
1: Right.
0: You got to get your head right first.
1: Jerome, you don't even know where yours is.
0: Find your head. Mine's in between.
1: You need to find something. Sounds about right.
0: Yes.
1: All right. Formally, Just the Way coming up. Yeah. Morning Mojo here in 10.
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1: In the Alabama House, Steve Klaus is working for us.
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1: That's right. Getting you off with some good vibes, something positive to think about and help you with your day. Today, let's talk about our words, because our words, what we say, what comes out of our mouth is powerful. And I don't think that we really talk about or think about how powerful our words are quite enough. And the truth of the matter is, so many times we make our prophecies for our lives without even knowing it. So if you are a person that might wake up and say, I'm tired, I'm so tired. All throughout your day, guess what? You're going to keep being tired. Mm-hmm. And so if you walk through, you know, people constantly are asking you, hey, how are you? How are you? Yeah. And if you're answering saying, I am blessed, I am well, I am prosperous, then that's exactly what you are creating in your reality. Mm-hmm. And if you are always going around talking about how bad you feel or what you're worried about happening, then you're going to continue to have things that are going to create worry in your life. It's just that simple. And a lot of the times we say these things without even thinking about it, because we might be being honest and it's like, well, what do you expect me to do? Mm-hmm. Walk around and lie? Mm. Well, sometimes you got to fake it till you make it, first of all. And second of all, the truth is it's not a lie, because if that's what you are believing for in your life, then it's just a matter of time. Yesterday we talked about timing, mm-hmm. and I believe that too. So you're not lying. Even if you start, because as soon as you say something out loud, you make that a reality. Thoughts are one thing, and that's part of energy, but once you start giving it life with words, it's very powerful. Mm-hmm. And so when you are saying what you want and where you're going as if you already had it, that is what you are creating for yourself. And I feel like that's how we're all created in God's image.
0: Yeah.
1: Honestly. Mm-hmm. And it's just a matter of time. Once you start speaking these things into existence in your life, then it may not be it's what you're seeing today, but before you know it, it is what you'll see. Mm. Be blessed as you go through your day, and sit tight. We got a lot of great ones on the way. Yep. Zach John King, get to drinking next.
0: And vacay every day. We're going to make another call today.
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0: All right, on this Friday, let's check in with Panhandle Lumber and Supply in Boniface. 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Good morning, Miranda.
12: Good morning, everyone. Happy Friday.
0: Yeah.
12: Today kicks

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0: So inside paint, outside paint. 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
1: Uh-huh.
0: And, of course, we can start celebrating America. 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
1: Mm-hmm.
0: And we've got some American flags that are on sale for 1776, you know, when America was created.
1: Mm-hmm.
0: So we're celebrating America's 250. And, of course, if you just need stuff for the yard, we've got some, you know, potting mixes and mulches that are back on sale. And, of course, there's some Milwaukee tools that are on sale and some DeWalt stuff that's on sale as well. 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And we've got chickens, we've got turkeys, we got geese. So plenty of animals to come in here and check out as well. So come see us. Let's get you started for the ready for the weekend. And, of course, we can get your pool ready as well.
1: All right. They got it all there at Panhandle Lumber and Supply. Tell them how they can find you, Miranda.
0: We're right here on Highway 90, but you got to come in the back way.
1: Yes.
0: There's still construction out front.
1: Uh-huh.
0: You can find us online. And, of course, you can call us at 850-547-9354.
1: All right. Thanks, Miranda.
0: Thanks.
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0: Your Country, 95.5 WTVY, Jerome and Dixie in the morning. Who doesn't love some Toby Keith? Oh, it's a good old Friday song.
1: Always good to hear him.
0: And we've got the new one from Ella Langley and Morgan Wallen. I got to see them debut this song live in Tuscaloosa. It's Can't Love You Anymore.

0: Langley and Morgan Wallen. Raising the white flag on your country, 95.5 WTVY, Jerome and Dixie in the morning. It's 8:10 right now, 62, beautiful day ahead. And we've got some winning coming up. We got a lot of winners, Jerome. Oh, yes. I hope you're ready to work.
1: I'm ready.
0: You ready to work, work. Anyway, we're going to pick a winner in Vacay Every Day. Today's winner and Monday's winner, and then we're going to be done with that.
1: Oh, gosh. Oh, so you
0: so
1: better get in.
0: This is your last chance, literally, to get over to 95.5WTVY.com and get yourself entered for 3 days, 2 nights in the beautiful Panama City Beach.
1: Yep.
0: Holiday Inn of your choice and a dolphin cruise. It's so awesome. And I got to say, last chance.
1: Yeah.
0: And we got to say thanks to our sponsors. The Craft Closet, Headland Urgent Care, Chipola Meat Processing, Mustang Match Alabama and Abbeville, The Circle Grill in Graceville, and the Holiday Inn Resort. But right now, so that's coming up.

0: stand by your phone. If you have registered, we are going to be calling our winner right after this.
1: You, yeah.
0: And
1: speaking of winners,
0: yeah, we have a birthday winner.
1: Yes, indeed. Allison Johnson is our birthday winner today. 16 in Dothan gets the $25 gift certificate to State Line Fireworks and Farmers Market and a $20 gift certificate to Hot Stella. So happy birthday.
0: And if it's your birthday, happy
1: yes.
0: birthday to you.
1: Yes.
0: All right, coming up, we got Parker McCollum's What Kind of Man and your Vacay Every Day winner. Keep it here.
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1: This is so much fun. We are about to give somebody a beach vacation.
0: Yes.
1: And it's time to go to the phones.
0: All right, let's go.
2: Hello?
0: Hello.
1: Is this Candace?
2: This is she.
0: Candace.
1: Hey, Candace. It's Jerome and Dixie.
2: Hi.
1: We're calling from 95.5 WTBY. Do you have any idea why we could be calling you on a Friday morning?
2: The beach trip.
0: Yeah. You got it right. Yes.
1: You are on your way. So

0: Sister, you got 3 days and two nights at the Holiday Inn in downtown Panama City, or the Express and Suites on the Beach, or the Resort in Panama City Beach.
1: So awesome. I love that.
0: And then you're going to get a dolphin encounter cruise over to Shell Island from Captain Anderson's Marina.
1: Mm-hmm. Awesome. Yay.
2: Are you about ready for a little vacation like this?
1: Yes, I work Monday through Friday, and I have four children.
2: Oh,
1: so
2: my goodness.
1: Dad and I need
0: a little getaway. Yeah. I hear that, girl. Listen, right. I feel that it went in my bones.
2: Well, perfect, perfect.
0: Well, you are going to have a great time. P.S., choose the resort. Well, all you got to do is tell us who made you a winner this morning.
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2: All right. And of course, we want to thank our sponsors, The Craft Closet, Headland Urgent Care, also Chipola Meat Processing, Mustang Match Alabama in Abbeville, The Circle Grill in Graceville, and of course, the Holiday Inn Resort.
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0: That would be a good Monday morning.
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0: All right, coming up, we got Blake Shelton's Texas, plus your Nashville Buzz next.
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10: 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And while bringing growth to District 85, Rick Ream is also cutting taxes for Alabama families. He helped pass a 2% cut on the grocery tax and has voted to cut a total of $1.5 billion in taxes statewide. Rick Ream is also fighting for post-election audits because every legal vote should be counted and verified. 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
2: It's Dixie's Nashville Buzz.
3: That's right. Straight out of Nashville. I'm going to tell you now, Vincent Mason, he's a cutie. And he has been making it big. It's been a breakout year for him. He made his late night TV debut with a performance on, or his song is called Damned If I Do. Uh-huh. And it was on The Tonight Show with Jimmy Fallon. And he was surprised with a gold plaque. Anyway, it was a pretty good show. He's dating this girl named Stella Lefty, and they just kind of came out about this. And she's kind of an up-and-comer in the industry. And they're super cute. I think we're going to see a lot more out of him.
4: Power couple.
3: Yeah, well, so speaking of really cute and breakout years, Ella Langley.
4: Yeah.
3: She has been in the news, not because of her chart-topping two songs that are competing with each other on the Billboard charts. Mm-hmm. She shared in a pretty empowering message to women in a recent interview saying, you know, tough girls don't have to say they're tough.
4: Mm-hmm.
3: And she hopes to uplift and relate to women in her music, too. She said, you know, I don't want to write songs that are just about me. I want it to mean something for people in a couple of different ways. And mm-hmm. I love that.
4: Mm-hmm.
3: I think it's so important, especially now because we've got we've seen Jerome with trolls on the internet.
4: Oh, yes.
3: And so you can only imagine how much encouragement teenage girls need. Jordan Davis has also been out there. He said he is open to shaving his beard. You know, he's got that thick, iconic beard.
4: Yeah.
3: Like, he's got a good beard.
4: Yeah, okay.
3: And it's kind of his signature. Like, Eric Church has the signature sunglasses.
4: Right, right.
3: Jordan Davis has that signature beard.
4: Okay.
3: He said, I am open to this, but just not anytime soon.
4: Oh, okay.
3: And the reason is, he said, it would terrify my family. He said, I definitely think that I have one good offing of it.
4: Okay.
3: One left. So.
4: Okay.
3: He's going to do it one more time, and then what? You're going to be ZZ Top? You're going to grow it all the way out? I don't know exactly what that means.
4: Okay.
3: But he didn't want to just freak out his family by shaving it now. And you know what? When I was a kid, I could totally relate to this, because when my dad shaved his beard for the first time,
4: yeah.
3: I cried.
4: Oh, really?
3: I did. It freaked me out. It was like an alien walking around in our house. I hated it. And so after that, he always just had a big, thick mustache.
4: Oh, wow. Okay.
3: All right. Well, I'm Dixie. That's your Nashville Buzz. Coming up, Russell Dickerson, Happened to Me, next.
5: Yeah. Crank the Country.

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Country, 95.5 WTVY, Jerome and Dixie in the morning. Coming up, Hardy on the Beach with Tucker Wetmore. Who's going to go to Orange Beach to see him? Well, we've got a winner after Luke Combs.

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1: I'm so excited. Next weekend, Hardy is playing at the beach down in Orange Beach. He's got Tucker Wetmore coming with him, and there's another opener too, and it is going to be so much fun. It's at the Wharf Amphitheater, and we've been taking entries all week long, last week and a half or so, like at 95.5WTBY.com, and sponsored.
0: Schutz Insurance.
1: Has been so awesome. Mm-hmm. So it's time for us to get our winner.
0: All right, let's go to the phone.
2: Hello.
0: Hello. Is this Michaela?
2: It is.
1: Hey, Michaela. It's Jerome and Dixie.
2: Hey.
1: Would you like to go see Hardy on the beach?
2: I would.
0: We figured you would.
1: Well, you just won a pair of tickets to go see Hardy on the beach down at the Wharf in Orange Beach with Tucker Wetmore. It's going to be so much fun.
2: Woohoo. That's so exciting.
1: Do you know who you're going to bring with you?
2: Yeah, probably my boyfriend.
0: All right.
1: Well, I am looking forward to it. And all you got to do is tell us who made you a winner this morning.
2: 95.5.
0: So cute.
1: I loved her giggle.
0: She was excited for sure. Yeah.
1: I'm excited too. It's going to be a great show.
0: Because you're going also, right?
1: I'm going.
0: Yeah, mm-hmm. You're going. Okay, good.
1: Yeah. Shout out, big thanks to Big Loud Records for hooking us up with tickets.
0: Yeah, they need to turn the volume up a little bit.
1: They got it going
0: on. Yes, they do. They sure do.
1: All right, coming up, John Morgan's Kid Myself is kicking off a long stretch of your favorite country next.

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1: Well, yesterday we had the privilege and honor going to award our final Teacher of the Month for the 2025-2026 school year.
0: Yeah.
1: And Jerome was among those that surprised our May Teacher of the Month. Congratulations to Emily Waddell from Bethel Christian Academy.
0: Yes.
1: What happened?
0: Well, we get there and we can't get in.
1: What?
0: And then we finally found a door that somebody saw us, and they said, go around the back, go around the back. So we had to drive around the back where their main entrance to the school part is.
1: So
0: we finally got in, but, man, it was great. She was she got teary-eyed when I told her she was the Teacher of the Month. Oh, my goodness. And she's got two daughters that work there as well, but it was a great visit, and we got to answer some questions as well.
1: Oh, yeah. I love that so much.
0: Yes.
1: So that was a lot of fun for everybody involved, I'm sure. Well, we will kick it back off the Wiregrass Electric Cooperative Teacher of the Month in August when we go back to school. But we got the summer off. It is summer vacation.
0: Yes, indeed. And all the students are excited.
1: You know they are. That's why these teachers really deserve all of this recognition.
0: Uh-huh.
1: So she got a cookie bucket from Sweet and Sassy, a plaque from Jackson Trophy and Awards.
0: Yes.
1: Dinner at Wharf Casual Seafood and Wiregrass Electric Cooperative supplies for the classroom.
0: Absolutely. So she was happy and very surprised.
1: Congratulations again to Emily Waddell. And stick around. We got more of your favorites coming up. My Kind of Party next.
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1: The greatest what?
0: Hate story. She doesn't hate me and I don't hate her. Never mind.
1: What are you talking about? Oh, you're talking about me. I was like, I thought you were talking about the artist. I was like, what?
0: No, no.
1: That's a dude. What do you
0: mean?
1: Yeah,
0: I know. I was trying to make it funny, but okay.
1: All right. Well, anyways, I'm excited about the weekend. We've got farmers markets that are opening up. The
0: yes.
1: Poplar Head Farmers Market in Dothan is going to open for the first time tomorrow. And it's going to be, well, last year it was over at the Farm Center. And I mean, I'm so happy about this.
0: Yes, I know you love vegetables and fresh foods from the farm.
1: They've even got butchers out there though.
0: Oh,
1: like
0: do
1: you
0: they?
1: Can
0: really?
1: Get fresh meat from
0: oh,
1: yeah, you can locally
0: okay.
1: source that.
0: Okay.
1: I mean, so many reasons to get out. They've got pottery, you know, and it's just cool stuff everywhere.
0: Okay.
1: But that's not the only one that's kicking off, and we talked about this yesterday and I was like, "Jerome, we should really post this somewhere so that everybody
0: yes.
1: can see it." But we found a website yesterday that's got the listings for all of the farmers markets that pop up around the Wiregrass, because not all of them are on the weekends. Some of them, I was reading, are on Tuesdays, Thursdays, Fridays. I know the one in Enterprise is open at different times. So it's nfmd.org, which stands for the National Farmers Market
0: Directory. Yes.
1: And you can just type in your location, and it's going to give you a list showing you where all of them are and when they're open and all that.
0: Yep.
1: They even get so granular as to tell you whether or not you can bring your credit card. So,
0: oh, wow. Okay.
1: It's pretty helpful.
0: Yeah.
1: So we are going to post it on Facebook so
0: it
1: that you
0: there.
1: Can, if you didn't quite catch it again, it's nfmd.org.
0: Mm-hmm.
1: But get out and support your local farmers this weekend
0: Absolutely.
1: If you can.
0: Mm-hmm.
1: Or if not this weekend, you know.
0: Yeah.
1: In the coming week.
0: Because some of them have some during the weekday.
1: Yeah.
0: And that'll
1: Whatever
0: tell
1: works
0: you on
1: for
0: that directory.
1: You, right.
0: Yes.
1: For me, I have to go.
0: Yeah, you have to go Saturday.
1: Right.
0: Okay.
1: Where It Ends
0: right.
1: with Bailey Zimmerman coming up.
2: Yeah. Crank the Country.

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0: People are crazy. Billy Currington, as we wrap it up for this Friday show, getting ready for the big weekend.
1: That's right. I am excited. Yeah. And Dave this afternoon's got a family four-pack of passes to Wild Adventures for their Memorial Day weekend event.
0: Yeah.
1: Memorial Day is next weekend, so we've got some surprises up our sleeve with music and celebrating our 250th birthday this year. That's America,
0: in case
1: you didn't know.
0: It's America.
1: Not Jerome.
0: Yeah. Thank you. Thank you for clarifying that.
1: So stay tuned for that. Dylan's coming in to hang out through the midday.
0: Uh-huh.
1: And, of course, we've got that Fast 5 at 5.
0: Mm-hmm.
1: Friday's always the best.
0: Yes, it is.
1: We hope you have a great day.
0: Absolutely. We'll see you back here bright and early Monday morning at 6 with your Country Morning Show with Jerome and Dixie. Bye, Dixie.
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Happy Friday, everybody. We finally made it. The weekend is upon us, and George Burge, Ride, Ride, Ride on your country. 95.5 WTVY.

0: Shaboozy on your country. 95.5 WTVY, it's Dylan. Want to give a big congratulations to Michaela Phillips from Newville, Alabama. She won those tickets to see Hardy on the Beach with Tucker Wetmore out at the Wharf Amphitheater in Orange Beach next weekend. Congratulations, Michaela. You guys are going to have a good time out there. I've seen Hardy several times. He puts on an absolutely fantastic show, so enjoy that. Big thanks to our sponsor, Schutz Insurance, for helping us send you to the best concert around. 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
6: From the WTVY Weather Center, brought to you by Jim Whaley Tires. Mostly sunny today with a high of 83, clear tonight, low 56, and then partly cloudy tomorrow with a slight chance of an afternoon shower or thunderstorm and a high of 87. Now you're up to date with your first choice for weather.

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0: 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This Saturday, May 16th, out at Rip Hughes Stadium in Dothan, Dothan United Dragons take on Montgomery United in the season opener, starting off the season with our biggest rivalry. 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A lot of folks from the radio are going to be there. Rip Hughes Stadium in Dothan, 7 p.m. is when the game starts. 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

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Jag-

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We're paying it back to those doing the most in the Wiregrass, our teachers. 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You can nominate your favorite teacher for the Wiregrass Electric Cooperative Teacher of the Month. I'll tell you how coming up. But right now, Jason Aldean, don't tell on me.

0: 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Everybody had a favorite teacher. I have a favorite teacher. You got a favorite teacher. And you can nominate your favorite teacher for the Wiregrass Electric Cooperative Teacher of the Month. Every month, the winning teacher gets a surprise visit to the classroom, a cookie bucket from Sweet and Sassy, a plaque from Jackson's Trophies and Awards, dinner for two from Wharf Casual Seafood, as well as supplies for their classroom from the Wiregrass Electric Cooperative. Congratulations to May Teacher of the Month, Miss Emily Waddell from Bethel Christian Academy. You are doing the most. Thank you so much for all you do. Keep it right here for the best country music on the Wiregrass. 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

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Only one more chance to win a 3-day, 2-night vacation to Panama City Beach on Monday. I'll tell you how to enter coming up, but right now, Luke Combs, Sleepless in a Hotel Room. I can

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8: 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Mostly sunny today with a high of 83, clear tonight, low 56, and then partly cloudy tomorrow with a slight chance of an afternoon shower or thunderstorm and a high of 87. 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
4: In the Alabama House, Steve Klaus is working for us. 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
5: I'm Steve Klaus, and I would sincerely appreciate your vote on May 19th.
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6: Did you know about 1 in 3 people with plaque psoriasis may also develop psoriatic arthritis, which causes joint pain, stiffness, and swelling? 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

0: 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The Getting to Know You question of the day, brought to you by Gutter Buddies of Lower Alabama. 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

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It's Dylan Laney Wilson and Duck Hodges tied the knot officially on May 10th. Congratulations, you two. Right now, Zach Topp, South of Sanity, coming at you. Playing.

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9: From the WTVY Weather Center, brought to you by Jim Whaley Tires. Mostly sunny today with a high of 83, clear tonight, low 56, and then partly cloudy tomorrow with a slight chance of an afternoon shower or thunderstorm and a high of 87. 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

Getting on down through 1 o'clock, it's Dylan with Your Country, 95.5 WTVY. Deep breath, almost time to start the weekend. 77 and sunny, and right now, bar none.

0: 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Rick Rehm is also fighting for post-election audits because every legal vote should be counted and verified. Economic growth, lower taxes, secure elections, proven leadership. 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

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Ride, ride, ride by George Burge coming at you now on your country. 95.5. I threw

0: Jelly Roll on your country. 95.5 WTVY. It's Dylan. That is a wrap on Friday, everybody. Dave Gilligan coming in here to get you through the rest of the day. Make sure to hang out till 2:20 for that getting to know you question of the day. And then come back at 5:20 to see if Dave shouts you out on the radio. Keep it right here for the best country music in the Wiregrass. 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

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It's Friday, 4 minutes after 2 o'clock with Dave. We're cruising through a long set of continuous country. On the way, Lainey Wilson. We got Post Malone, John Morgan, Bailey Zimmerman, and Hardy. Here he is with Morgan Wallen and Eric Church. MacArthur, 95.5.

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It's Friday with Dave, 2:14. And your getting to know you question of the day is lined up and ready to roll. First up, John Morgan and Kid Myself. Your country.

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0: Bailey Zimmerman, Luke Holmes, Backup Plan, wrapping up a nice long set of continuous country on a good-looking Friday. Sunny and 80, it's 221. And I've forgotten the magic button.
1: Getting to know you, getting to know all about you.
0: Yeah, there it is. The Getting to Know You song means it's time for the Getting to Know You question of the day, brought to you by Gutter Buddies of Lower Alabama. 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You'll always have a buddy in the business. 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Every weekday afternoon at about 2:20, I will ask a question and then post it on our Facebook page, 95.5 WTVY. You answer it all afternoon long, and we find out what you had to say in the 5 o'clock hour, and we get to know each other. It's the object of the whole exercise. Today's Getting to Know You question, since it's Friday and we're trying to have a good time on a Friday, I got a great Friday question for you. What is your favorite summer memory when you were school age? Okay, so that's when you were in kindergarten all the way to 12th grade, okay? Those are the memories I want you to call on. I can tell you one of my favorite summer memories was waking up early on any given morning and yelling to my mom, "I'm going to the woods and I'm hunting turtles." And that's what I did. I'd go take off into the woods, and I would catch and collect and release turtles pretty much all day long. Listen for that whistle or that yell when it was time to come and eat. That's some of my favorite summertime memories. So that is your Getting to Know You question of the day. What is your favorite summer memory when you were school age? I've posted it right now on our Facebook page, 95.5 WTVY. Make sure you answer it. We'll find out what you have to say later on this afternoon. It's brought to you by Gutter Buddies of Lower Alabama, and it's only on your country, 95.5 WTVY.
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1: From the WTVY Weather Center, sunny skies for the remainder of the afternoon, clear tonight with a low of 56. Watch for increasing clouds Saturday with a high tomorrow near 89. Partly cloudy Saturday night, low then 64. Slight chance of showers and thunderstorms Sunday after lunch. Otherwise, look for mostly sunny skies. Your high on Sunday, 89. 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

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It's time for your car line call out. Last one for the week. 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Let's end this school week with a shout out. I know. 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

0: 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Gorgeous Friday, sunny and 81. 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Shouting out, Pop-Pop is shouting out that he is in the beautiful Friday car line waiting to pick up our granddaughter, SK. Hope you've had a great day. Another shout out going to Kalani at Ashford Elementary. 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Mama loves you. 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
6: I'm Steve Klaus, and I would sincerely appreciate your vote on May 19th.
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8: Alabama needs a fighter for Attorney General, and that's Katherine Robertson. She passed the toughest gang law in the country and made violent criminals serve longer sentences. As Attorney General, she'll stand with President Trump to deport violent illegals. Endorsed by sheriffs from Huntsville to Mobile, Alabama firefighters, and the NRA, Katherine will fight for Alabama families from day one. Tough, tested, conservative. Vote Katherine Robertson for Attorney General on May 19th.
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2: From the WTVY Weather Center, sunny skies for the remainder of the afternoon, clear tonight with a low of 56. Watch for increasing clouds Saturday with a high tomorrow near 89. Partly cloudy Saturday night, low then 64. Slight chance of showers and thunderstorms Sunday after lunch. Otherwise, look for mostly sunny skies, your high on Sunday, 89. 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

0: Your Country 95.5 WTVY with Dylan Scott and my girl. Well, optimism, it seems, is really super good for you and can help protect your heart. According to a new report, people with more positive outlooks tend to have lower risks of heart disease, stroke, or even early death. Researchers say optimism appears to help both mentally and physically. By lowering stress hormones and encouraging healthier habits like exercising, eating better, and avoiding smoking. One new study reviewed 18 clinical trials and found that positive psychology activities like gratitude journaling, mindfulness, acts of kindness, and optimism training helped improve blood pressure and inflammation levels in people at risk of heart disease. Researchers say that optimism doesn't mean pretending your life is perfect or ignoring problems. Instead, it's about building emotional resilience and learning how to reframe negative thinking. Well, you can be positive that I'm going to kick off a nice, long set of Continuous Country with Chris Jansen. It's going to be me and a beer. And you on Your Country, 95.5 WTVY.
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4: Alabama needs a fighter for Attorney General, and that's Katherine Robertson. 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As Attorney General, she'll stand with President Trump to deport violent illegals. 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Tough, tested, conservative. Vote Katherine Robertson for Attorney General on May 19th.
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3 minutes after four on a Friday, in the middle of a nice long set of continuous country. Good afternoon. Still to come, we got Post Malone, Carrie Underwood, Morgan Wallen, and Russell Dickerson. It's Corey Kent, Rocky Mountain Love.

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0: From the WTVY Weather Center, sunny skies for the remainder of the afternoon. Clear tonight with a low of 56. Watch for increasing clouds Saturday with a high tomorrow near 89. Partly cloudy Saturday night, low then 64. Slight chance of showers and thunderstorms Sunday after lunch. Otherwise, look for mostly sunny skies. Your high on Sunday, 89. 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

0: Look at there. I didn't blow up the radio station. Just spilled a cup of water over just about everything. Good afternoon, everybody. It's 4:44 with Dave, Sunny, and 83. We are just minutes away from your Fast 5 at 5, and that's going to start at 5 o'clock with Josh Ross. Hey, how you look? Before that, though, let me start a nice long set of Continuous Country with Shaboozy. I got some good news coming up on your country, 95.5 WTVY.
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I'm Dave Gilligan. It's 5:04, sunny and 83. 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

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Zach, John King, it's time to get to, well, it's almost time to get to drinking.

0: The new one from the band Perry Psychological, wrapping up your Fast Five at five in a nice long set of continuous country. Good afternoon, everybody. 5:20 with Dave, and it's time for us to find out what your answers were to the Getting to Know You question of the day, brought to you every single weekday by Gutter Buddies of Lower Alabama. 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Gutter Buddies is where you'll always have a buddy in the business. The Getting to Know You question of the day today: what is your favorite summer memory when you were school age? Very important to remember that, because memories can be tricky and they can be different. But you guys delivered like nobody else delivers. I can always count on my listeners to give great answers to the Getting to Know You question. James started us off: going to the grandparents' cottage on the lake for many years. Derek said the last day of school, we always had a half day. Michelle said going to my granny's and my aunt's house. Carol said that week at the beach, usually around the 4th of July. Vanessa said just being outside till the streetlights came on, no phones, no schedules, just bikes, friends, sprinklers, and coming home covered in dirt like we actually accomplished something. I love it. Lisa said last day of school and going swimming every day and playing pool at Herman and Ann's every weekend. Angela said going camping, fishing, to the beach, and to amusement parks with my parents before my dad sadly passed away. Scott said trips to the beach with the family. Angela said going to stay with my grandparents for 2 weeks every summer. Melissa said field day circa 1989 to 1993, when competition was winning first, second, and third place ribbons. Now, it's just coordinated fun day with little individual competition. Kids need to experience all levels of competition, even defeat. Rhonda said swimming in Gates Lake, even though we weren't allowed, he'd come kick us kids out once a year, but we never left a mess. Jesse said the last day of school, getting everybody to sign your yearbook and knowing you were going to get out of there early. Yes, indeed. Katrina said going to the river with my family. Anglia says being outside catching bumblebees and butterflies. Gutter Buddies of Lower Alabama said coming home from school, best part of the summer right there. Joshua said going outside, let my imagination run wild. Gail said, we swam in the Cottonwood City Pool every summer. What a fun childhood. Becca said, growing up, I would save money in a plastic piggy bank all year. When school ended for summer, I'd count up all the money I'd saved and go to Water World. Nancy said, our yearly two-week family vacation in Westport, Ontario, Canada. Shanda said, going to my grandparents' place at Lake Eufaula. Tracy said, spending summers at the beach. David wrote being out of school and riding my horse every day. Tommy said, don't have one. Worked every summer from 9th to 12th grade during the school year and the summer. And finally, Kenneth said, spending time at the boys' club. I used to do that, Kenneth. Did they still have carpet ball? Man, that was fun. Dug to swimming pool and watching a lot of baseball games there. There you have it. You're Getting to Know You question of the day answers. We'll do it again on Monday at about 2:20 on your country, 95.5 WTVY.
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0: From the WTVY Weather Center, sunny skies for the remainder of the afternoon, clear tonight with a low of 56. Watch for increasing clouds Saturday with a high tomorrow near 89. Partly cloudy Saturday night, low then 64. Slight chance of showers and thunderstorms Sunday after lunch. Otherwise, look for mostly sunny skies. Your high on Sunday, 89. 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

Your country, 95.5 WTVY. It's Friday, and we're in the middle of a nice long set of continuous country. Zach Brown Band, Morgan Wallen, Luke Combs, all on the way. It's Tucker Wetmore now with Brunette.

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You could win that awesome 3-day, 2-night stay in Panama City Beach.

Zach Topp, telling the truth and wrapping up a nice long set of continuous country. Good evening, everybody. It's 19 minutes after 6 o'clock with Dave. And on today's edition of Today I Learned, in the 1830s, ketchup was turned into pills and sold as a medicine to treat indigestion and diarrhea. Some places you just need ketchup to cover up the flavor. No need for ketchup.

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2: Alabama needs a fighter for Attorney General, and that's Katherine Robertson. 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
7: From the WTVY Weather Center, sunny skies for the remainder of the afternoon. Clear tonight with a low of 56. Watch for increasing clouds Saturday with a high tomorrow near 89. Partly cloudy Saturday night, low then 64. Slight chance of showers and thunderstorms Sunday after lunch. Otherwise, look for mostly sunny skies. Your high on Sunday, 89. 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

0: Chris Jansen, me and a beer, wrapping it up for yours truly for today. Join me tomorrow. I'll be at Bama RV starting at 10 o'clock. 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
4: Alabama needs a fighter for Attorney General, and that's Katherine Robertson. 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Tough, tested, conservative. 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